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1: Tell me about Islam. For those who want to learn about and practice Islam, the religion that fully encompasses human nature and the purpose of creation, the program Tell Me About Islam is about to begin.
2: Those Promised Paradise, Stories of the Sahaba, Bilal ibn Rabah, the Abyssinian, radiallahu anhu. Rasulullah said of him, sallallahu alayhi wa sallam, I heard during the night the sound of your steps before me in paradise. Divine Justice. Bilal radiallahu anhu participated in several early battles. When he was fighting in the Battle of Badr, he came face to face with his former master. He challenged him, they fought, and Bilal killed Umayyah. Afterwards, Abu Bakr commented, O Bilal, how sweet is Allah's justice. Once, after the Battle of Khaybar, Rasulullah sallallahu alayhi wa sallam asked for a volunteer to keep watch until dawn so that others might sleep. Bilal said he would. He prayed as long as he could and almost made it to dawn, but fell asleep before his watch was through. Everyone woke up to the heat of the rising sun, but they had missed Fajr. It was dawn and they began to ride. When the Rasulullah sallallahu alayhi wasallam had gone a short distance on his camel, he stopped, dismounted, and asked everyone to make wudu. He told Bilal to give the adhan. After they prayed, he told the people, If you forget your salah, perform it when you remember it, for Allah has said, Perform the salah for my remembrance. Bilal's High Recommendation. Bilal remained unmarried and spent all his time in the masjid. Finally, Rasulullah sallallahu alayhi wasallam revealed that it was time for him to have a family. One day, Abdurrahman came to him and said that his sister was of the age to marry. He then asked if he could suggest a suitable man. How about Bilal? Asked Rasulullah sallallahu alayhi wasallam. Abdurrahman didn't say anything. A few days later, he came back again and asked the same question. How about Bilal? Asked Rasulullah. Abdurrahman again didn't say anything. A few days later, he came back again and asked the same question. How about Bilal? Rasulullah offered once again. This time, Abdurrahman replied, Messenger of Allah, my sister would be happy to be the wife of a man you hold in such high esteem. So the two were happily married. Bilal learns a lesson in trust. Bilal radiallahu anhu was responsible for managing the expenses of Rasulullah sallallahu alayhi wasallam. When asked how it was done, he told the story. He never kept back anything for future use. I arranged money for him. Whenever a needy person, whether hungry or naked, came to him, he would send them to me, and I would then arrange for his needs by borrowing money from somebody. Once, a mushrik came to me and said, Look here, I have a lot of money to spare. You don't borrow money from anybody else. Whenever you need it, come straight to me. Pleasantly surprised, I exclaimed, This is fine, indeed. I began to borrow money from him to meet the needs of Rasulullah sallallahu alayhi wa sallam. One day, after I had made my wudu and was about to call the adhan, the same mushrik, accompanied by some people, came and shouted, O Negro! When I attended to him, he began to insult me, using filthy language and said, How many days are left of this month? Is it close to the end? I asked. He then snapped that there were only 4 days left, and if I could not return the money, he would make me a slave to pay the debt, and I would be herding sheep once again. Bilal radiallahu anhu, very distressed by this, went to tell Rasulullah sallallahu alayhi wa sallam that he was going to disappear for a while, as there was no money to pay the man. He then went home, collected his sword, shield, and shoes, and waited for the morning to leave Medina. He recounted, just before dawn, somebody came to me and said, "Hurry up, Rasulullah wants you." I hurried to the masjid and found 4 loaded camels sitting near Rasulullah. He said, "Good news, Bilal. Allah has made arrangements for clearing your debts. Take these camels with their load. The chief of Fidak has sent them as a gift to me." I thanked Allah, took the camels, and cleared up all the debts. To Bilal's surprise, there was money left over even after the debts were paid. Rasulullah remained in the masjid as Bilal gave away the remaining money. He refused to go home until all of it was spent. Bilal's great grief. After the death of Rasulullah sallallahu alaihi wasallam, Bilal radiyallahu anhu was too sad to stay in Medina. He could not bring himself to make the adhan anymore. He set off unto the world to teach Islam and make jihad, inner and outer, for Allah. He traveled a great deal and lived in several places away from Medina. One night, he had a dream in which Rasulullah appeared to him and said, "O Bilal, how is it that you never visit me?" The next day, after the morning salah, he set out immediately for Medina. When he got there, he met Rasulullah's grandsons, Hassan and Hussein. They pleaded with him to make the adhan as he had done in the days when Rasulullah sallallahu alaihi wasallam was present in the city. He loved them so much that he could not refuse them. He climbed once again to the rooftop and called as he had before. It touched the hearts of the people too deeply to remember the good old days, and both men and women came running out of their houses weeping and grieving. A few days later, Bilal radiallahu anhu left Medina again. He died in Damascus in the year 20 after Hijrah. May Allah subhanahu wa ta'ala shower his peace and blessings upon this humble and courageous man.
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2: Tell me about Islam. For those who want to learn about and practice Islam, the religion that fully encompasses human nature and the purpose of creation, the program Tell Me About Islam is about to begin.

Those Promised Paradise, Stories of the Sahaba. Bilal ibn Rabah, the Abyssinian, radiyallahu anh. Rasulullah said of him, sallallahu alayhi wasallam, I heard during the night the sound of your steps before me in paradise. Divine Justice. Bilal radiyallahu anh participated in several early battles. When he was fighting in the Battle of Badr, he came face to face with his former master. He challenged him, they fought, and Bilal killed Umayyah. Afterwards, Abu Bakr commented, O Bilal, how sweet is Allah's justice. Once, after the Battle of Khaybar, Rasulullah sallallahu alayhi wasallam asked for a volunteer to keep watch until dawn so that others might sleep. Bilal said he would. He prayed as long as he could and almost made it to dawn, but fell asleep before his watch was through. Everyone woke up to the heat of the rising sun, but they had missed Fajr. It was dawn and they began to ride. When Rasulullah sallallahu alayhi wasallam had gone a short distance on his camel, he stopped, dismounted, and asked everyone to make wudu. He told Bilal to give the adhan. After they prayed, he told the people, If you forget your salah, perform it when you remember it, for Allah has said, Perform the salah for my remembrance. Bilal's high recommendation. Bilal remained unmarried and spent all his time in the masjid. Finally, Rasulullah sallallahu alayhi wasallam revealed that it was time for him to have a family. One day, Abdurrahman came to him and said that his sister was of the age to marry. He then asked if he could suggest a suitable man. How about Bilal? Asked Rasulullah sallallahu alayhi wasallam. Abdurrahman didn't say anything. A few days later, he came back again and asked the same question. How about Bilal? Asked Rasulullah. Abdurrahman again didn't say anything. A few days later, he came back again and asked the same question. How about Bilal? Rasulullah offered once again. This time, Abdurrahman replied, Messenger of Allah, my sister would be happy to be the wife of a man you hold in such high esteem. So the two were happily married. Bilal learns a lesson in trust. Bilal radiyallahu anh was responsible for managing the expenses of Rasulullah sallallahu alayhi wasallam. When asked how it was done, he told the story. He never kept back anything for future use. I arranged money for him. Whenever a needy person, whether hungry or naked, came to him, he would send them to me, and I would then arrange for his needs by borrowing money from somebody. Once, a mushrik came to me and said, Look here, I have a lot of money to spare. You don't borrow money from anybody else. Whenever you need it, come straight to me. Pleasantly surprised, I exclaimed, This is fine, indeed. I began to borrow money from him to meet the needs of Rasulullah sallallahu alayhi wasallam. One day, after I had made my wudu and was about to call the adhan, the same mushrik, accompanied by some people, came and shouted, O Negro! When I attended to him, he began to insult me, using filthy language, and said, How many days are left of this month? Is it close to the end? I asked. He then snapped that there were only 4 days left, and if I could not return the money, he would make me a slave to pay the debt, and I would be herding sheep once again. Bilal radiallahu anh, very